praise of Rama, who is the eternal one, the one without a second. It matters little whether we call him Allah, Buddha, Christ or Jehovah. He belongs equally to us all.

What we want to discuss here are roots out of the ghetto. This is called the Get Out of the Ghetto

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Older than the oldest rhyme it comes. Pulsing in our brains it comes. Coursing through our veins it comes. Crashing like a thunder roll, echoing in our very soul. Listen for it as it comes. The pure and primal sound of drums.

He stood 7 feet tall and 5 feet wide. 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She could swing an axe just as hard as he could. She used to run and help him chop all the house wood. Hoo!

Rolling Stone. Somebody said something about his bride. You know this cat was born to die. And a whizzing right hand sent this cat to his resting leg.

wore a black diamond ring to the sing-along on the terrible day that everything went wrong. We hired an old blind man to play the violin so the horror and morals of everything could hide behind him. The words didn't make much sense through the tears, because the world never made much sense anyway.

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Suicide is for cowards, can't argue with that, but for some very sad people, it's finding a way back. A certain

until you fade away into the dark. Suicide is a suicide, what a bopper. Suicide is a suicide, what a bopper. Suicide.

you think the Creator sent you here to dispose of us as you see fit? If I thought you were sent by the Creator, I might be induced to think you had a right to dispose of me. Do not misunderstand me, but understand me fully with reference to my affection for the land. I never said the land was mine to do with as I choose. The one who has a right to dispose of it is the one who has created it. I claim a right to live on my land and accord you the privilege to return to yours.

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And if the voice of our people could have been heard, that act would never have been done. 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
1: 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Honey child, honey lamb, honey baby, honey doll, honey pie. 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
1: My Lord, then God got angry on his throne. 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

0: 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What did you expect to find? What did you expect to
1: find? Who's going to be our future?
2: It's your responsibility to do something about it.
3: Well, I have the key in my hand. All I have to find is the lock.
4: Now listen to me, all of you.

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Oh, I'm gonna miss you, and I